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The River 105.9 variety from the 80s and more. I'm JT. Hope your weekend's going well. And don't forget, next week we'll do it again for you. You got three chances every weekday to grab this trip to our iHeartRadio Music Festival coming up September 18th and 19th. 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

The River 105.9 variety from the 80s and more. I'm JT. Boy, these tickets are going fast, so if you want to go, hurry. Yeah, the Friends of Barnes Museum going to be hosting their annual wine and beer tasting fundraiser coming up September 19th, Southington. 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

variety from the 80s and more. I'm JT. Well, our Patriots are ready to go. I think, you know, they went 1-1 and then won. So, yeah, that's the preseason record. It's time to play real football now. Getting ready to kick it off with the Seattle September 9th. Oh, yes. Oh, a little Super Bowl rematch coming up. Let's go, Pats. Here's Phil Collins. 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

The River 105.9 variety from the 80s and more. I'm JT. Some rock and roll news here for you. Gene Simmons from Kiss. Yeah, he says Kiss can't even play again without permission. Yeah, from Pop House, a company they sold their rights to for a ton of money, no doubt about that. Gene says, quote, they own the makeup and everything. They got to get permission to go play. Here's the Romantics.

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The River 105.9 variety from the 80s and more. I'm JT. Well, let me see. Recent survey says these are the top 10 tailgate foods. See if you agree. Number one, hamburgers, followed by chicken wings, hot dogs, sliders, brisket, tortilla chips, salsa, short ribs, and guac. There you go. Yes, I should know.

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1: 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You know I can sing along to. With Queen and David Bowie next after Royal.

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I'm JT. 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Next opportunity, Monday morning at 9 with Carrie Collins.

The River 105.9 variety from the 80s and more. Jessica's got us on over there in Durham tonight. Thank you so much for making this part of your Saturday night. It's Corey Hart for you. No, leave the sunglasses on.

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0: 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Hi, it's Christina. We're talking awesome news of the week. Tell me something good, Bethany.
1: Well, my little victory is I survived taking my children to the dentist for the very first time.
0: Nice.
1: They were amazing. They didn't fuss. Mm-hmm. They weren't running around the waiting room.
0: Yeah.
1: They even said please and thank you to the hygienist. Like, whose children? Like, are these my children? I was actually, like, questioning this.
0: Yeah. No, I don't blame you.
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variety from the 80s and more. 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A new Gallup poll says about half of Americans are skeptical that aliens from outer space have been visiting the Earth. Half of us think UFO sightings can be explained with other human activity or natural phenomenon. And you know what's crazy is that we've already had 600 UFO sightings this year been reported to the FBI. And you can actually contact them if you see a little green alien. You can report it at NUFORC.org, or Enigma Lands has a hotline. 1-833-SAW-A-UFO. Maybe you'll see one tonight.

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1: Probably the best news that I got this year, or I saw this year, was that Lindsey Buckingham and Stevie Nicks are back on speaking terms. Maybe it's because they have that documentary coming out at the end of the year into early next year. Well, maybe, probably.

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All right, so let's talk about your awesome news of the week. 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

0: day, every day, the 99 Restaurant is the place to be. You can dig into big, hearty favorites any day of the week. 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
7: 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Variety.

The River 105.9. Hi there, it's Christina. Has anyone seen the new movie yet? Wiley versus Acme. It's sort of like a Who Framed Roger Rabbit situation. Actually got a 95% out on Rotten Tomatoes, so I'd say that's not bad. It is co-starring the one and only John Cena, so, you know, might be a good one. Let me know. No spoilers, though, please.

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We've got more trips for two to our iHeartRadio Music Festival in Vegas. 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
1: 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You want to get in on this? Another chance to win tomorrow morning, 9 a.m.
2: Last year, I had back pain radiating down my right leg. 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

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Can't say that I want that.

The River 105.9 variety from the 80s and more. Another icon gone too soon, Michael Jackson. Pop star, king of pop, really. Would have been 68 yesterday.

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Did you hear the movie How to Lose a Guy in 10 Days sequel is in the works? And they're even lining up the original Kate Hudson and Matthew McConaughey for their roles. Oh, this is going to be good.

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That's good.

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1: 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I'm talking to Frankie Valli, too.

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variety from the 80s and more, The River 105.9. Hi, it's Christina. And listen, we've got some Fugees coming up. Eddie Money and ABBA is next after Genesis.

0: 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And listen, we are very excited about our iHeartRadio Music Festival. It'll be here before you know it, September 18th and 19th. And if you can make this last minute trip, I'd say go for it. Next chance to win Monday morning at 9 a.m. Plus, we'll throw in $1,000 spending money.
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The River 105.9. What's going on? It is Christina. We've got some Madonna, Creedence Clearwater Revival up on your late night, and Def Leppard next for Modern English.

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All right, so let's hear your awesome news of the week. 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

0: 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And boy, do we have some amazing people performing, from BTS and Benson Boone, Smashing Pumpkins and Goo Goo Dolls, Kenny Chesney and Lainey Wilson on the countryside. 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

The River 105.9 variety from the 80s and more. I don't know about you, but I am trying to soak in the rest of the summer. Now, I know it doesn't officially end till like mid-September, but still.

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Back to school cupcakes and balloon arches. Parades back to school. And I'm like, okay. My kids rode the bus. I did do a little photo shoot, but with my iPhone. Does that even count? You can check out my 4-year-old twins on my Instagram, Christina On Air.

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1: Hi, good morning. 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You've got some great news for me, Ashley. 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

The River 105.9 variety from the 80s and more. Good morning, and thank you so much for hanging out on your Sunday Funday. Got some Bon Jovi, Prince on the way, Fleetwood Mac's next.

Heidi from the 80s and more, The River 105.9. We're celebrating another icon yesterday. Michael Jackson would have turned 68. And of course, remembering Prince on the iHeartRadio app, as well as Dolly Parton and her passing earlier this week. Oh, I've watched so many videos, too, by the way, of Dolly Parton. Just her warmth, her generosity, the music. Oh, celebrating her life and legacy now on the iHeartRadio app.

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1: Good morning, it's Christina. Let's talk about the iHeartRadio Music Festival. Boy, do we have the hookup for you. And what would you do if you won? You'd do what?
2: 3-day weekend.
1: Oh, in Vegas? Dangerous. All right, listen. September 18th and 19th, maybe you want to make it to the 20th. Either way, your chance to win a whole trip. $1,000 spending money. 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
7: After a beautiful start to the weekend, we'll see changes by Sunday. Hi everyone, Storm Teammate Meteorologist Scott Gagliardi here. Temperatures overnight tonight falling back into the 60s with a few clouds. Then for Sunday, morning sunshine gives way to afternoon clouds with the chance for a few showers, but a better chance comes in as we approach sunset. Be sure to get the latest updates on the News 8 app.
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Good morning. It's me, Adam West. Thanks for being here on a Sunday morning with us. It's Train, the River 105.9.

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The PSL Pumpkin Spice Latte did return to Starbucks this week. Apparently, that is still our favorite fall drink, although now some things have entered the room, like matcha. How do you say that? Matcha and chai. It's

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31: A decent last Sunday fun day of August. This is Storm teammate meteorologist Zach Duhame. Temps near 80, sun to some clouds, a little bit more humid and breezy today with a spotty shower. Better chance at showers and storms this upcoming week with an active pattern. 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

The River 105.9, variety from the 80s and more. Just a gorgeous day today. Sunshine and high in the mid-80s. Some rain moving in tonight, but you know, for the Terryville Fair, which is continuing today, that's going to be just amazing. Thanks for being here this morning, early. Tom Petty, Mary Jane's Last Dance on the River 105.9.

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3: Hey, it's Amanda Jo from the Country 92.5 Morning Show and here for Community Access with some friends, Jamie and Scott. How you guys doing this morning?
4: Great. How are you? Great.
3: Not too bad. I'm pretty pumped because I was creeping on this event that you guys are here to talk to me about. And let's get this out of the way first, the fun night that's coming up in Simsbury. And then let's talk about how you guys are both personally involved. But Mike Del Judas, Under the Stars, September 12th at the Simsbury Meadows, one of my most favorite places in Connecticut. In fact, I just moved within walking distance, so I'm super
4: amazing.
3: Pumped. Nice. But Mike is, I was creeping on him. He started in a Billy Joel cover band, correct?
5: Correct.
3: And now he's part of Billy Joel's band.
4: Yes, yes.
3: Wow.
4: Now a vocalist. Yep.
3: What? Okay, so he's like the Billy Joel when he goes out and does the cover band thing himself.
4: Oh, definitely. He's amazing.
3: And I saw a lot of people last year because this is the second year that they've done this, or maybe he's been there a couple times.
4: It's the third year.
3: Okay. Yes. Did you have a favorite moment from last year, like a favorite Billy Joel song that he covers?
5: Now you got me thinking.
3: Right?
4: I actually really liked it. Wasn't last year, but it was the year before. So he does cover Billy Joel, but he also covers some other amazing songs and fan favorites. And it was the year before he sang Don't Stop Believing, which is one of my favorite songs. And I just remember the crowd cheering and the stage lights. And it was just an incredible experience.
3: For me, when I saw he was a Billy Joel cover band, I immediately thought of the movie Step Brothers, where they're like, we're 1980s Billy Joel, and they're always doing like Uptown Girl, and We Didn't Start the Fire.
4: Yes.
3: So pretty cool, and a great way to watch these shows when they do them at the Meadows is from those special VIP tables, am I right?
4: Oh, definitely. That's what... I was really lucky because I was able to be at a VIP table last year. It was my first year, and we got another one this year because we liked it so much. And there are two different VIP options. So you can get one VIP option that also comes with some food and some treats from Metro B's in Simsbury. Or you can also, if you don't want to get food from Metro B's, you can also get your own VIP table as well. But those are some really great options. And you're right near the stage. And you're right near the dancing area.
5: Oh, yeah.
4: So that's really fun. Right, Scott? You remember us dancing last year?
5: Oh, yeah. It makes it easy when you're right by the stage to get up from your table.
3: Heck, yeah. I went for the first time and saw a show there. I think it was just the Hartford Symphony. And they were doing country covers, popular country covers. And I had the table, but I messed up because I didn't realize that you could bring some of your own stuff in and sit there. But they also have the food vendors that are out in the lawn. But yeah the Metro Beast, I think, is the way to do it, though, because then you don't have to worry about anything.
4: Oh, definitely. That's what we did last year. We didn't have to worry about any foods or any drinks. It was right there. But there are also the food vendors, too. So there are plenty of options.
3: And, of course, aside from the food and the music, this event is all for an amazing cause.
5: Oh, yeah.
3: FAVAR, which is the Arc of Farmington Valley. And you guys both have personal involvements in the organization. So, Jamie, explain to us first how you got involved.
4: Yes. So, my twin brother, Brandon, is a FAVAR client. So, he is employed by FAVAR. He works at their thrift store on their thrift crew.
3: Oh, that's so great.
4: Yes. They really enjoy having him because he's super strong. So, he can lift a lot of those heavy items. But he's also really involved in a lot of other FAVAR activities. He's a part of their recreation program, a part of their theater program. And FAVAR is really a family affair. I think when I really saw how they changed my brother's life, I didn't realize it was also going to change my life and my mom's life. I am a partner with FAVAR's theater program. I'm also a baton twirler, and I teach baton twirling classes at FAVAR, which is super fun. My mom's involved with FAVAR theater as well as their secretary. So it's really changed not only my brother's life, but my life and my mom's life as well.
3: And if you're not familiar with FAVAR and what the ARC does, they empower individuals with intellectual and developmental disabilities. And trust, I creeped on you last night too. Oh. Ms. Bristol.
4: Yes.
3: I'm going, dang, what doesn't she do? I saw the baton twirling and the acting. Yes. I was like, dang.
4: Thank you. That's awesome.
3: And I'm sure being involved in this has like helped bond your relationship with your brother even more so.
4: Definitely, because we're in the theater program together. He takes my baton classes, and it's just really great to spend time with him. And I've made so many friends through FAVR too, building those inclusive friendships. Scott is one of my best friends that I met through FAVR. Yep. So just building those friendships is incredibly exciting and meaningful.
3: And Scott, yes. How has FAVR changed your life?
5: I've been there since 2011, so I've been there for a long time. I'm one of the clients from there, but now I'm independently employed, and I work at Naples Pizza and Fork and Fire in Farmington.
3: Oh, we love Fork and Fire.
5: Yep.
3: I think that might have been one of the first restaurants I hit up. Oh, well, now I know somebody. I'm going to have to keep my eye out for you. That was one of the first places I ever stopped at. Do you have a favorite dish on their menu?
5: I like their, it's called the burger.
3: Okay.
5: But I know a lot of people order the salmon burger.
3: You know, salmon, like when I go for a burger, I'm like, I want the cow. I want that thing to have once mooed, but not if I actually saw it myself, because then I would be a vegetarian. But, you know, that's a story for another day. And you met your wife through the program, am I right?
5: Yep. We've been married for 4 years now.
3: Okay.
5: And we used to work together at Michael's Arts and Crafts.
3: Okay.
5: And we were really good friends for like about 8 or so years. And then we just decided to start dating. And now we're husband and wife.
3: I'm going to need to see some pictures at some point. You're going to have to whip out the phone for sure. But so again, the event is coming up on September 12th. It is an amazing organization that you are going to be supporting. But obviously, it's also just a really fun night to get on out there. Is there going to be any baton twirling from the front of the stage?
4: I know. I don't think so. But I guess you never know. Maybe we can add some fire batons in there to his performance.
3: You can do fire batons?
4: I can. Yes.
3: Oh,
4: yes.
3: My gosh, I feel like a very untalented individual.
4: Oh, no.
3: So let's talk to you a little bit more about the programs. So obviously they can help you find housing, get into recreation, build friendships and
5: employment.
3: Mm-hmm. And day programs. They also help transition programs from high school to being a grown grown adult, which I'm still trying to figure out myself. So there's that. But what other kind of friendships have you fostered through these programs?
5: Like, I obviously good friends with Jamie. I've gotten a lot, got to know a lot of people that go to FAVR. I live in an apartment building through FAVR called Bear Woods.
3: Oh, that sounds delightful. Yep. Have we had any run-ins with bears yet?
5: No.
3: No. I'm always looking for them in Connecticut.
5: I live at Bear Woods and I haven't seen a bear in the...
4: Oh, thank goodness.
5: But we've seen deer or turkeys mostly.
3: I love that. I love that about Connecticut. And again, the Simsbury Meadows is an amazing place to see any sort of show, any sort of performance. It is coming up September 12th. Where should somebody go if they want to find out more information, where they can get their tickets?
4: Yes, absolutely. You can go right to favr.org/concert and you will see all of the ticket options right there. And you should definitely get on that website because the tickets are discounted until August 31st. So you want to buy your tickets sooner rather than later so you can take advantage of those discounts like Scott and I did, right?
5: Yep.
3: I always say procrastination is the devil. Make the plan, get the tickets, get there early, save yourself some money, and then you can put it towards some other cool things that I'm sure you can donate to FAVR when you're at the show. So again, definitely. September 12th, Mike Del Judas, who I'm really intrigued to see now because I want to see Uptown Girl.
4: Yes, he's amazing.
3: And I want to see how well he can do I Can't Stop the Fire. Start the Fire, I Can't Start the Fire. There we go.
5: We didn't start the fire.
4: Oh, yes.
3: We didn't start the fire. Scott knows it. Thank you. All right, Jamie and Scott, thank you so much for joining us today.
4: Thank you for having us.
3: Thank you. And again, you can get tickets for this special night with Mike Del Judas Under the Stars at favr.org/concert. That's favr.org/concert. Or you can go to the Simsbury Meadows website and get your tickets.
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3: 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Now, Travelers Championship just wrapped, and they had another amazing year donating to area charities through the Birdies for Charity program. Everyone involved got a 15% bonus match thanks to Webster Bank and Aetna. And I talked to a whole lot of charities and nonprofits through all the days on site in Cromwell. If you donated, thank you for getting these amazing places here in Connecticut that 15% match. I do want to throw it back to some of these chats that we had.
6: Excited to talk to Megan here from RISP Inc. for a few reasons. What does RISP actually stand for?
7: So RISP actually stands for Runners in Scoring Position.
6: Ah, okay.
7: You're familiar.
6: I am familiar.
7: Okay,
6: so
7: excellent.
6: Bloomfield and softball. That's I live it. In Bloomfield, and I was the captain of my softball team, Greenfield High School, 2003. What? We were undefeated. Until that Western Mass title, which I still don't like to talk to this day. But talk to me a little bit about the program.
7: Absolutely. So first, we want to thank Travelers and you guys for having us here. It's an amazing day. So we are a local nonprofit based out of Bloomfield. We have a unified mission. So some of the mission is youth development, veteran assistance, food insecurity, and other community needs.
6: Love all those things.
7: Absolutely. You know, the influence behind this whole thing is our executive director, Jessica. She was big in the softball world. So that's RISP, Runners in Scoring Position.
6: Yep.
7: So we kind of got some of that from her background. So really, we're just a nonprofit trying to bring the community together, get kids outside playing sports, helping any other organizations that need the assistance.
6: Absolutely love that. I'm big on sports, obviously, and I always tell people, you can tell when you're working, even as an adult, on a team, who played team sports
7: Absolutely.
6: And who did not.
7: Right.
6: And there's so much more that is gained by playing a sport than just, you know, a sporting skill. I would, you know, up until a point, people probably thought I was quiet when
7: right.
6: I was younger, but the confidence you gain from playing sports, meeting different people from different walks of life and learning to play on a team is so important.
7: Absolutely.
6: So the more you can get kids involved, the
7: yep.
6: better.
7: Yep. Help them build those skills, maybe break out of their shell, learn how to share, learn how to communicate, learn how to, you know, help a kid that falls down. And that's our biggest thing, getting kids outside, along with all the other things, like we said, just being there for our community. So
6: now, where do you guys typically play?
7: So we host a bunch of tournaments all over New England.
6: Okay.
7: And each tournament we sponsor you know, a different organization, so we'll raise money for that organization. We've hosted tournaments in Torrington, Connecticut. This year we're going to be in Meadville, Pennsylvania. We've been in State College, Pennsylvania, Massachusetts. So we're kind of all over, and we have teams coming from New York, Massachusetts, New Jersey, all over really.
6: Yeah. Where are the teams coming from and how do they get matched up?
7: So the teams a lot of them have played together for many years. So it's kind of, you know, it's like this little world of
6: mm-hmm.
7: softball.
6: Mm-hmm.
7: So they kind of hear it, or like, you know, our executive director, Jessica, she will post and she's got all these guys on Facebook. So they see it on Facebook. She invites these teams, and it's kind of word of mouth, but also Jessica has a big following with mm-hmm. a lot of these teams. They respect her. They respect that she's giving them a place to play. That's
6: yep.
7: the biggest thing. It's hard to find a place to play. So yeah, they're just kind of coming from all over. We have a few new teams. Like last year we hosted in State College, and we had some teams out of Pennsylvania that reached out. They're like, hey, we've never played in your tournaments. We'd love to come play. They told a few other teams, and it just kind of started building like that.
6: Now, what's the makeup of the teams? Is it all girls, mix?
7: So it's men's modified fast pitch.
6: Okay.
7: Which is a totally
6: yes.
7: different
6: fast
7: ball
6: pitch.
7: Game. Absolutely. So yeah, it's mainly men. The ages range.
6: Yep.
7: But they're great. It's fun to watch. It's fun to play. It's fun to be a part of. And we're raising money for organizations that, you know, need the help.
6: Yeah, slow pitch is, it's fun.
7: Yeah.
6: It's beer league. Slow
7: yeah.
6: pitch.
7: Yeah.
6: But like, fast pitch, ooh, it's
7: yeah.
6: such a skill.
7: The
6: it's
7: intensity.
6: Such a skill.
7: The intensity. We are doing another program. It's going to be called Beyond the Bases. So that's the primary goal of it, is to provide youth of Bloomfield and surrounding towns, not just Bloomfield, with an accessible year-round opportunity to develop their athletic skills, character development, leadership abilities, and commitment to community involvement, kind of like we talked about
6: yep.
7: with sports in general. So it's going to be kind of like beginner baseball, beginner softball, how to hold a bat, how to throw
6: yep.
7: a ball. Combined with community engagement activities, we did one yesterday where we hosted up in Bloomfield, had the town come out. We had free popcorn. We had face painters. We had a DJ. We had games there. So really just trying to bring the community together with the kids.
6: I love it.
7: Absolutely.
6: I love it. Some of my favorite memories from childhood. Greenfield Girls Softball League, like everybody, like that's what you did. Growing up, we all played. They had to build more teams or more fields to accommodate all the teams that came out of there. And I am still friends with this day to girls that I played with when I was like 8 years old.
7: Absolutely.
6: So
7: absolutely.
6: Big on softball.
7: Yes.
6: So get involved. Where can somebody go if they want to find out more information?
7: So they can go to Facebook, RISP. We're on there as RISP. That's RISP, Runners in Scoring Position. We have an Instagram as well, and we also have an email. So if you go right to the Facebook, you can find all that information.
6: Awesome.
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3: 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Now, Travelers Championship just wrapped, and they had another amazing year donating to area charities through the Birdies for Charity program. Everyone involved got a 15% bonus match thanks to Webster Bank and Aetna. And I talked to a whole lot of charities and nonprofits through all the days on site in Cromwell. If you donated, thank you for getting these amazing places here in Connecticut that 15% match. I do want to throw it back to some of these chats that we had.
6: I am here with Janice from the Clay Arsenal Community Development Corporation.
8: Hello, hello.
6: I did some creeping the other night, and okay, I'm not going to lie to you. I've only been in Connecticut for about 4 years now, so I'm like, what's Clay Arsenal? Is that like a style of house? But it has to do with the streets.
8: So Clay Arsenal is actually a neighborhood, right?
6: Okay.
8: Yeah, so Clay Arsenal is a neighborhood. And I still think I am new, even though I've been in Hartford and Connecticut for over 30 years, right? But it has to do not only with the soil, but it also has to do with like the brick that they used to build the buildings. And then there were actually an arsenal in the neighborhood, like the history and manufacturing and all of that stuff. And so it was like Clay Hill. And then there was like the arsenal part became one neighborhood. So it's,
6: okay,
8: it's usually the names reference like something historic about
6: okay,
8: the neighborhood.
6: Okay. So I wasn't a total dodo to think it might have to do with the architecture.
8: You were on the right path of thinking,
6: yes,
8: right? You weren't quite there, but we get you there. So we'll forgive you. We'll forgive you. But no, it's one of the neighborhoods in Hartford, Connecticut. We are just a little quaint little neighborhood right outside of downtown, heading north, and it's just a beautiful community.
6: So I'm pretty sure I do drive through it. So I'm in Bloomfield pretty much on the line. And if I'm going to go to work, because we're right in downtown Hartford, that is the direction that I go.
8: You know, I tell people all the time, if you're leaving downtown, once you pass the Duncan Stadium,
6: yep,
8: you're in Clay Arsenal.
6: Okay.

0: it. Hartford has 19 of those census tracts. All Clay Arsenal is made up of 3 of those census tracts. Okay. And what that means is that more than 30% of the individuals in that neighborhood live underneath the poverty level. And so we're really, we don't like to focus on the poverty piece. We like to focus on the access to opportunity. And so what we see as our job is to be the quarterback organization for the neighborhood, connecting residents to resources and opportunities. We like to say we're standing in the gap to remove obstacles that prevent them from achieving their best. Their best self.
1: Jobs, housing, all that business.
0: You absolutely are correct. And so the way that we see it, right, we have sort of like 3 paths, right? 3 pillars I like to tell my team. We're investing in our residents, making sure that their access to education, jobs, housing, all of the basic, right? And then we're focused on the neighborhood investment. So making sure we have a strong neighborhood. So when you drive by, you won't just drive through, but you can actually stop, grab a coffee.
1: I'm not going to lie. Every time I drive through and the weather's nice, I put the windows down because somebody's always bumping in some sort of music.
0: Exactly.
1: And I'm like, okay, I'm liking it.
0: Exactly. We want more of that. And we want to invest in housing, to have 2-family homes. So these folks that we're working to uplift and help them get living wages, careers, and have that opportunity to actually, you know, be financially independent, could purchase a home and have the 2-family where they can live on one side and have the rental to help sustain them.
1: Yeah.
0: Right? We're trying to help our
1: seniors. I wish I had done that in my 20s.
0: Exactly. We are trying to help our seniors age in place. And so the funds that we're really trying to raise is about doing just that, going in, helping our neighbors, removing obstacles. If somebody needs groceries because they need to, you know, close the gap in between getting a job and providing for their family, we want to stand in those gaps. And then also working on our quality of life in the neighborhood, right? Making sure it's safe, it's clean, it's beautiful.
1: Yeah.
0: We're trying to redo one of the parks in the neighborhood. So the way that we see it is if you just uplift the residents, they can just have enough and they move somewhere else. If you just uplift the neighborhood, right, and improve the quality of the neighborhood, you displace the residents. So we say that we have to do all 3 across the board so that our residents can rise, they can have a great place to live and hear music and eat and have all of those amenities. And then it's just clean, safe, and where everybody wants to be, right? And so it's all about providing that type of environment, but without displacement.
1: I love that. So if somebody wants to find out a little bit more about Clay Arsenal, where should they go?
0: So they can go right on our website, clayarsenalct.org. They can even stop by our office. We're at 135 Walnut Street in Hartford, right in the Clay Arsenal neighborhood.
1: Okay. Now I know.
0: Yes. So you can stop by and say hi next time.
1: Heck yeah.
0: And then we're all on all social media platforms. But really, we just wanted to get information out about what we're doing. Our doors are open to our residents Monday through Thursday, 8 to 5, and then on Fridays we're there till 1. You know what I realized? After 12 on Fridays, nobody wants to work.
1: No, you're right.
0: They stay late during the week.
1: I don't.
0: So why stay in the office and do nothing? Go
1: Fridays. A couple of my bosses just walked over on Fridays. You know, when I leave the studios at 11, I'm done.
0: Right.
1: I mentally checked out at 9 o'clock.
0: Amen. Right.
1: All right.
0: Look at this weather. You want to check out right
1: exactly.
0: now? But we're hanging
1: the
0: together.
1: The drinks are right next door. I'm going. Treehouse, okay.
0: I have a little bit of vodka waiting for me after this. You know, I'm just saying.
1: You're gonna go enjoy the day now.
0: But I got to hang out with you.
1: Yes, it was so nice to meet you, Janice.
0: Same. Welcome to Connecticut.
1: Thank you.
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1: Thank you.
0: If you ever need to go find some good empanadas, some West Indian food, girl, call me. Got you.
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3: 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Thanks so much for hanging out with us.
4: Thank you so much for having me.
3: Of course. So excited to talk about everything that's going on with you guys. But for anyone who might not be familiar, can you tell us a little bit about the Root Center and the work you do across Connecticut?
4: Absolutely. So the Root Center for Advanced Recovery is one of Connecticut's longest, old-standing nonprofit organizations. So we were founded in 1871. Some people may know us by our original name, of the Hartford Dispensary, but we rebranded about, well, I'm going to say 7 or 8 years ago now, to the Root Center for Advanced Recovery. We felt that that name better encapsulated everything we do. So Hartford, we're in way more communities than just Hartford, and dispensary has a different connotation these days. So we wanted to change the name, and Root Center, we felt like really kind of got to the core, or the root of the issue, no pun intended. We do mental health and addiction services for adults and teenagers. And as I said,

0: We're all over Connecticut. We have 14 sites at this time.
1: Wow, that's amazing. So a lot of things coming up, including International Overdose Awareness Day. So what does this day mean for the Root Center and all the people that you guys serve?
0: So International Overdose Awareness Day is one of the most important days for us at the Root Center for Advanced Recovery. So as I mentioned, you know, we do substance use and also mental health. Substance use is kind of really where most of our bread and butter is. So that's kind of our main service line. A lot of people may know us for methadone dispensing. And so International Overdose Awareness Day really represents kind of the core of the work that we do. Here in Connecticut last year, the overdose deaths numbers did go down a little bit from recent years. So that was a positive trend to see. But it's still far too many families who have lost loved ones from what is ultimately a preventable death. So on this day, we like to come together. We get community leaders, we get patients, we get all sorts of folks to come together. We have a couple of speeches, and then we have several different kind of moments in the ceremony that are really special. So one is we have a burning ceremony, and we have all these notes that are left in our remembrance wall that we then go on to burn and have a moment of silence.
1: Oh.
0: We also plant something brand new in the garden every year in honor of the lives lost and just, you know, for all those who are still fighting. We also have community health services on site. So we have Wheeler Health, who's partnering with us. They'll have blood pressure checks, glucose checks, and also be teaching CPR. We will be giving out Narcan and also testing strips. So a lot of different opportunities for folks to get involved, to maybe pay homage to somebody they've lost, or to just show up and stand and show face for the people who are still very much actively in the fight.
1: I love that. That's so amazing. So where can people get involved? Where can they get more information?
0: Absolutely. So Root Center for Advanced Recovery is our name. RootCenter.org is our website. If you're interested in coming to the Overdose Awareness Day event, it is on August 31st. It'll be at 11 a.m. And just as an aside, this is going to be held in our Memorial Garden at our Root Center Clinic in Manchester. That is where our Memorial Garden is. And that's a place that I want to just let folks know is open to the public. So it's a beautiful garden. There's water features. There's a remembrance wall. There's a pergola, tables with umbrellas to sit outside. It's really gorgeous. So if you've lost someone to the disease of addiction, or you're just looking for a place for solitude, for solace, just to be with your thoughts and kind of have a moment of peace and reflection, this garden is open to everybody.
1: That's amazing. It sounds so, so beautiful. And it's so great that you guys provide a space for people to just have that time and that moment. But going back to the event really quick, so it's about remembering those we've lost, but also celebrating recovery and hope. Why do you think it's important to focus on both?
0: I think it's important to focus on both because we want to let people know that while this disease has taken so much from us and it's taken so many people that we love and who still should be here with us, there's so many people who are still actively in the fight, and we have to not give up hope for them as well. So it's almost like we have to show up in this day, not only to remember those we've lost, but also to just be there to be a beacon for those who are still fighting and to show them that there is hope, that recovery is possible, and that we don't have to lose them too.
1: That's amazing. And what's really cool is Wheeler Health is going to be joining you guys this year too, which is awesome. What services and resources are going to be available to attendees?
0: Yeah, so Wheeler Health, we're really excited to have them partner with us. We try to always have community health resources available at this event. So this year, Wheeler is kind enough to be joining us, and they're going to be offering glucose checks, blood pressure checks, and also teaching basic CPR.
1: That's so amazing. Oh my gosh. Everything about this event is just so impressive. The work you guys are doing, seriously so meaningful. And I feel like one way or another, everybody knows somebody who struggled with addiction at one point. So I think the fact that you guys are bringing awareness and resources is incredible. But you guys have evolved a lot over the years. What is one thing that you wish more people knew about your organization and all the services that you guys offer?
0: I think one thing I wish people knew is that we are more than just a substance use treatment facility. So a lot of people may know us for substance use treatment, but we also do mental health. And we also have a program for teens, and we're inside a lot of schools as well in the state of Connecticut. So just kind of changing the perception that folks know us maybe just for substance use treatment and telling them that we're available for also mental health treatment. You don't have to have a substance use diagnosis to get started with us, went for mental health treatment. And a lot of times we can see you same day or next day.
1: I think it's so great that now we're focusing on mental health. For so long, it was just kind of, you know, pushed to the side, and it's something we don't talk about. But the fact that now people are speaking about it, and there's advocacy towards it, and there's resources available, I just think that it's awesome. But you guys often see new patients the same day or even next day, which is so quick. Why is quick access to all this healthcare important when someone's ready to seek help?
0: Well, when someone's ready to seek help, it is by far the most honorable thing that they can do is say that they need help. That is one of the biggest signs of strength, to say that you need help. But when somebody also needs help, a lot of times that window is small. And so you need to get to that person when in fact they are saying that they're ready. So if they're saying that they're ready, they're saying that they're willing to go to treatment, then it's important to meet them where they're at immediately. Mm-hmm. Because sometimes that window can be fleeting. And especially if we're talking about substance use, if someone's ready to go into treatment and then there's a long wait or a barrier for getting treatment, that's when we see the risk for overdose or even fatalities happening.
1: So you guys have also put a lot of thought into making the Root Center's facilities feel very modern, very welcoming. Why does this environment where someone receives treatment matter so much?
0: Yeah. So, you know, if people know us from the Hartford Dispensary or maybe even know one of our older facilities, one of our flagship sites was on Main Street in Hartford in downtown. And it was a little bit of an eyesore. I hate to say it, but that is just
1: it was a little bit of an eyesore.
0: And so when people think of addiction recovery or they think of mental health treatment, a lot of times the vision that comes to mind is something that's really in the shadows. As you said, we don't talk about it. We keep it off to the side. Mm-hmm. It doesn't matter what it looks like. It's just something for you to figure out on your own. And we really felt that that was a narrative that we wanted to change. We wanted people to feel proud of the spaces that they're working in and also of the spaces that they're recovering in. So whether you're a staff member or you're a patient coming to seek care with us, we feel that you should walk into a space that makes you feel elevated and proud and hopeful and optimistic. I often say that these facilities that we're building now and transforming are facilities that I wish that all of my providers were in because they're so beautiful. I wish I could go to them, but it's just something that, you know, we felt was important to change that narrative, to change the discussion that's happening around mental health and addiction, because it's no different than any type of healthcare. And so we believe that our facilities should match that as well.
1: I absolutely love that. I mean, what you guys are doing is incredible. But for someone listening who might be struggling themselves or worried, you know, about somebody that they love, what would you want them to know about taking that first step and asking for help?
0: I think there's so much strength and power and courage in taking that first step and asking for help. I think the number one thing that I would want folks to know is that at the Root Center, it's just so many like-minded folks working together with the same mission in mind. You know, we're all, whether we're in marketing or finance or counseling, mm-hmm. the whole organization as a whole really just lives and breathes the values that we stand for. And so if someone's out there and struggling and wondering about, you know, is this the right fit for them? I would just want them to know that it's courageous that you're one, thinking about it. And then two, if you're ready, there's a whole network of people who are ready to receive you at the Root Center. So you're far from alone, and just know that, you know, you're far from also being the first person to do this. We treat 5,500 people a day,
1: wow.
0: 5,500 people a day. So think about that. You're not alone, whether it's with the other, you know, your peers who are going to be coming alongside with you or the staff that are going to be there waiting to receive you. You're not alone by any means.
1: I can't even imagine walking in and just feeling the support and the love. And, you know, it really takes a village for something like this. I mean, it's a team effort, and the fact that you guys are there and supporting and helping, it's got to be such a great feeling for your patients.
0: It's so rewarding. You know, my previous career, I was a news anchor. I was in journalism, and I had somebody say to me before I came to this job, they said, why would you want to go work there? You know, you're going to be around people who are alive one day and who are gone the next. And I just looked at them and I said, you know, when I worked in television, when I worked in news, a lot of times when I got to the story, the devastating thing had already happened.
1: Right.
0: So the person had already passed away or the house had already burned down. And all I could do was share a crowdfunding page. And I said, you know, I'm not going to cure the opioid epidemic or the mental health crisis in doing this job. But if I can put some messaging out there or maybe do an interview like this with you and somebody hears it and maybe they think, wow, that's a place that I would want to go work or that's a place that I want to go and recover, then I feel like I'm moving things forward in the right direction and making a lasting impact.
1: Well, whether it's for recovery or joining your team, where can people find you guys?
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1: Amazing. Well, International Overdose Awareness Day is coming up. You can also get all the information on your website.
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1: Amazing. 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Thank you so much for joining me.
0: Thank you for having me.
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And that's good news for you. Scientists did brain scans on dogs while showing them photos of unfamiliar people making happy, sad, angry, and fearful facial expressions. And happy faces activated a region of their brain associated with rewards. So they're going to be happy with the happy face, happy with the treat, maybe happier with both.

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5: A decent last Sunday Funday of August. This is Storm teammate meteorologist Zach Duhame. Temps near 80, sun to some clouds, a little bit more humid and breezy today with a spotty shower. Better chance at showers and storms this upcoming week with an active pattern. Track that on our News 8 app.
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5'9", variety from the 80s and more. Today is August 30th. On this day, 1987, the Street Fighter video game was released. In 1988, Danzig released their self-titled debut album featuring their hit song Mother. Glenn Danzig, formerly of the Misfits. 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
24: A decent last Sunday fun day of August. This is Storm teammate meteorologist Zach Duhame. Temps near 80, sun to some clouds, a little bit more humid and breezy today with a spotty shower. Better chance at showers and storms this upcoming week with an active pattern. Track that on our News 8 app.
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Friday was National Bow Tie Day. I think most people get the ones that you just, you know, the clip on in the back. 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But if you can tie a bow tie, that's pretty impressive. I can probably count the number of times I've actually worn one.

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The River 105.9 variety from the 80s and more. Some famous birthdays today. Artist Bebe Rexha is 37. Andy Roddick, tennis player, 44. Actress Cameron Diaz is 54. Comedian Louis Black is 78. One of the richest people in the world, Warren Buffett, is 96. Ben Jones, who played Cooter on the Dukes of Hazzard, would have been 85

The River 105.9 variety from the 80s and more. Nice day today, followed by some showers tonight. Good timing because the Hot Air Balloon Festival in Plainville got that in. So take some rain now to finish out the weekend. It's the River 105.9.

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28: A decent last Sunday fun day of August. This is Storm teammate meteorologist Zach Duhame. Temps near 80, sun to some clouds, a little bit more humid and breezy today with a spotty shower. Better chance at showers and storms this upcoming week with an active pattern. Track that on our News 8 app.
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The River 105.9 variety from the 80s and more. 1 in 10 people uses their oven for storage. IKEA just put out this report on clutter, and about 38% of people admit to staging a protest over a mess. They quietly leave things out, hoping someone else will deal with it. And 1 in 4 say the kitchen countertop is the hardest space to keep clutter free. But I don't know, putting stuff in the oven, then you're sort of, this is almost banana bread season. Then you're not doing any of that. It's the River 105.9.

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34: A decent last Sunday fun day of August. This is Storm teammate meteorologist Zach Duhame. Temps near 80, sun to some clouds, a little bit more humid and breezy today with a spotty shower. Better chance at showers and storms this upcoming week with an active pattern. Track that on our News 8 app.
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All right, I got to fly. I will talk to you next weekend. Have a fantastic day. A little humid today, but other than that, really nice. Some showers possible tonight. Jim Blossoms, The River 105.9.

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Bon Jovi right there on the River, 105.9 variety from the 80s and more all weekend long. And Bon Jovi, a really big fan of the New England Patriots. We have got all the games all year long, beginning with the showdown in Seattle in a couple weeks, right here on the River.

0: variety from the 80s and more on the River 105.9. Hope you are having a great Sunday morning. And tomorrow, we want to get you in to go and check out ZZ Top and George Thorogood. They are going to be at Mohegan, and we'll get you in with Kerry Collins on the way tomorrow morning right around 8.
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Anytime I hear that one, I immediately get taken back to a playoff game at Gillette with Tom Brady leading a comeback. Cannot wait for this year.

The River 105.9 variety from the 80s and more all weekend. You could be going and having an unreal weekend in Vegas, like Rhea. She'll be there at the iHeartRadio Music Festival. Another shot for you to win is on the way tomorrow morning, 9:05 in MJ.

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31: A decent last Sunday fun day of August. This is Storm teammate meteorologist Zach Duhame. Temps near 80, sun to some clouds, a little bit more humid and breezy today with a spotty shower. Better chance at showers and storms this upcoming week with an active pattern. Track that on our News 8 app.
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Brady from the 80s, and more on the River 105.9. A lot going on around Connecticut all weekend long, including the final day of the Terryville Fair and then the Connecticut Renaissance Fair going on in Lebanon. 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

That song right there from the first album I ever owned on vinyl. Billy Joel, On the River, 105.9 Variety from the 80s and more. Hope you are having a great Sunday. I'm Adam in Soul Asylum. Oh, yeah.

0: Bridie from the ADC and more all weekend long on the River 105.9. Hope you are having a great morning. We have got a ton of winning going on for you tomorrow, including getting you in to go and check out the one and only ZZ Top at Mohegan Sun. We'll do that with Carrie right around 8 o'clock tomorrow morning right here on the River.
1: Hi, I'm Bob Joyce for the memorable UConn moment of the 25-26 season, brought to you by Monaco Ford of Glastonbury and Niantic. The finish of the UConn calendar means one game. UConn men's basketball 73, Duke 72 to get to the Final Four for the third time in four seasons. With Duke up 10 with 10 seconds left, what transpired was just as Bill Raftery called it, onions by Braylon Mullins.
2: He runs the baseline. He gets it into Cameron Boozer. They double him. Back to Saar. Now ahead to Caden Boozer. And a steal. 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Long range three. Oh! It went in! Mullins delivers!
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All right, looking right now, knock on wood, at the Labor Day weekend weather. According to my phone and according to weather.gov, right now, looking pretty good and looking to be around 80. We'll take that. 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
30: A decent last Sunday fun day of August. This is Storm teammate meteorologist Zach Duhame. Temps near 80, sun to some clouds, a little bit more humid and breezy today with a spotty shower. Better chance at showers and storms this upcoming week with an active pattern. Track that on our News 8 app.
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Billy Idol, right there, out on tour, came here to Connecticut, Mohegan Sun, got inducted into the Rock and Roll Hall of Fame. Really good year for him this year, without a doubt. Variety from the 80s and more all weekend long. Thank you for making the River 105.9 part of your weekend.

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0: 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If you want to go and check out Lindsey Stirling and her violin in Mohegan Sun, we have got your shot to win beginning on Monday right around 3:40 p.m. with Kenny Young. 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

The Goo Goo Dolls will be there at the iHeartRadio Music Festival. 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

Brady from the 80s and more on the River 105.9. A lot going on right now around Connecticut. Final day of the Terryville Fair and the Connecticut Renaissance Fair going on in Lebanon as well. Peter Gabriel right now.

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30: A decent last Sunday fun day of August. This is Storm teammate meteorologist Zach Duhame. Temps near 80, sun to some clouds, a little bit more humid and breezy today with a spotty shower. Better chance at showers and storms this upcoming week with an active pattern. Track that on our News 8 app.
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Journey right there on the river, 105.9. I have no idea why I remember from my childhood, but I thought that the group I'm going to play right now was Ace of Base. Like, I didn't realize it was Ace of Base as a kid. I'd be like, Ace of Base. Had no clue. The Sign.

0: Variety from the 80s and more all weekend on the River 105.9. Hope you are having a great weekend. Thank you for being a part of our family here at the River. On the way tomorrow morning, we want to get you in to go and check out ZZ Top and George Thorogood. They are going to be at Mohegan Sun in September, and we'll get you in tomorrow morning right around 8 on the River.
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31: 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This is Storm teammate meteorologist Zach Duhame. Temps near 80, sun to some clouds, a little bit more humid and breezy today with a spotty shower. Better chance at showers and storms this upcoming week with an active pattern. Track that on our News 8 app.
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The 80s and more all weekend on the River 105.9. Hope you are having a great weekend. Thank you for making us a part of it. Definitely appreciate that. Going back right now to 1999, Vertical Horizon on the River.

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BC and more all weekend long on the River 105.9. Knock on wood right now, looking at the weather for Labor Day weekend on weather.gov and my phone. Looking like it will be good. Again, that may mean nothing. But right now, not looking bad.

0: right there on the river, 105.9 variety from the 80s and more all weekend long. Hope you are having a great weekend. A lot going on around Connecticut all weekend long, and looking forward right now to Labor Day weekend and the weather hopefully being pretty good for Labor Day weekend. Coming up, Survivor. We'll play Bryan Adams, Sam Queen on the river.
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Highly, highly recommend that combination. 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I tried. 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
29: A decent last Sunday fun day of August. This is Storm teammate meteorologist Zach Duhame. Temps near 80, sun to some clouds, a little bit more humid and breezy today with a spotty shower. Better chance at showers and storms this upcoming week with an active pattern. Track that on our News 8 app.
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1: 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With Bob Howard, we're so busy and we're so tired. Our calendars are full and we've only got so much to give the rest of our lives. 2,000 adults surveyed here. The average American hits their energy slump at around 2:48 in the afternoon every single weekday. Some of those fades actually start well before that. Here's the hard part. So many of us, 82%, admit that it goes beyond just needing more sleep. We feel like we're going through life on autopilot. And if there's one thing you shouldn't autopilot, it's life. There's only so much of it you got.
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We are your home for New England Patriots football. Patriots open the season against the Seahawks coming up on Wednesday, September 9th. And you hear the game right here.

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15: A decent last Sunday fun day of August. This is Storm teammate meteorologist Zach Duhame. Temps near 80, sun to some clouds, a little bit more humid and breezy today with a spotty shower. Better chance at showers and storms this upcoming week with an active pattern. Track that on our News 8 app.
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Here comes 5 o'clock. Yeah, variety from the 80s and more. Bob Hauer here. Remember, tomorrow morning, Kerry Collins, your first shot at the day, $1,000 and a trip for 2 to the iHeartRadio Music Festival.

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With Bob Hauer, your daily do-goods coming up. He wanted to go to a music festival by himself, and he came home with a whole new family. 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

0: 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Sometimes it just takes one person saying, hey, come hang with us. 23-year-old Adam James is autistic, and he went to a five-day music festival in England by himself. Now, the family pretty worried that he might get overwhelmed. Within minutes, a group of strangers invited him to camp with them, included him in everything. And Adam eventually texted his dad saying, I think I found my people. He stayed for the entire festival, and now those new friends connect Adam, who's an aspiring DJ, with some other new DJ gigs. Pretty cool.
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It's Aerosmith and the River 105.9. It's Variety from the 80s. More Goo Goo Dolls, part of the iHeartRadio Music Festival, T-Mobile Arena in Vegas. You can win your trip for two at $1,000. Good chance to be there. Make sure you're ready for it. Coming up tomorrow morning with Kerry Collins after 9.

Pink Floyd. It is the River 105.9. You got variety from the 80s and more. Yard Goats wrapped up their series on the road in New Hampshire this afternoon. They came away with a 6-2 win. They're back home against Reading at Duncan Park on Tuesday.

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26: A humid and unsettled stretch of weather on the way. Hi, everyone. Storm teammate meteorologist Scott Gagliardi here. Overnight tonight, temperatures falling back into the 60s to near 70, so not as cool as it has been, and certainly feeling on the muggier side for our Monday. We're mainly dry, temperatures near 80, with some rain coming in at night. 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

After six on the River 105.9, it's variety from the 80s and more. With Bob Howard, do you think teens should be literally banned from social media? Let's dive in on that in minutes.

0: Billy Joel, the River 105.9. It's Friday from the 80s and more. With Bob Hauer, so a lot of parents spend more time scrolling through their own social media than they like to admit. But kids, oh man, they can't wait to have their own account to connect with friends. Are they ready for it? 2,000 adults surveyed across the country. About two-thirds say kids under the age of 16 should be banned from creating social media accounts. I mean, they'll probably find their way into it, but over a third think there should be a nationwide policy preventing anyone 15 and younger from accessing social media. It definitely screws with their brains, for sure.
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Guns N' Roses, the River 105.9. Variety from the 80s. More, remember, your home for New England Patriots football. Patriots and Seahawks open the season Wednesday, September 9th. You're going to be able to hear it right here on the River 105.9.

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Riding from the 80s and more. Jonathan Cain saying there might be a surprise guest at the finale of the Final Frontier Tour for Journey's tour in San Francisco coming up in November. Wonder who that could be. Just as I

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29: A humid and unsettled stretch of weather on the way. Hi, everyone. Storm teammate meteorologist Scott Gagliardi here. Overnight tonight, temperatures falling back into the 60s to near 70, so not as cool as it has been, and certainly feeling on the muggier side for our Monday. We're mainly dry, temperatures near 80, with some rain coming in at night. Be sure to get the latest updates on the News 8 app.
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1: With Bob Hauer, time for How Weird. Japan needed to move a castle, so they had 1,800 people pull. Let me explain the minutes.

0: Elton John on the River 105.9. It's Variety from the 80s and more. All right, with Bob Howard, time for How Weird. Japan literally put a call out for people to help them move a castle. Hirosaki Castle was damaged by an earthquake, and repairing it meant moving the entire structure about 7 feet. 8,000 people volunteered, and 1,800 were chosen. Split in teams of 80 30-meter ropes, took turns pulling one at a time. So forget the cranes, the trucks, the heavy machinery. Sometimes it just takes 1,800 people and then one person to yell, pull!
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9: 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UConn men's basketball 73, Duke 72 to get to the Final Four for the third time in four seasons. With Duke up 10 with 10 seconds left, what transpired was just as Bill Raftery called it, onions by Braylon Mullins.
10: 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Long range three. Oh! 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
25: A humid and unsettled stretch of weather on the way. Hi, everyone. Storm teammate meteorologist Scott Gagliardi here. Overnight tonight, temperatures falling back into the 60s to near 70, so not as cool as it has been, and certainly feeling on the muggier side for our Monday. We're mainly dry, temperatures near 80, with some rain coming in at night. Be sure to get the latest updates on the News 8 app.
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